50 years bout enough. Time to come back. They wanna call the bluff. Okay then, time to come back. What up? Hail King Huey, do it for fluid, you knew it was moving forever. Loop it, the truth is the movement was really too clever. Who is the newest to do it, pursuing a useless, polluted agenda? Too long to get they both together, 50 years bad enough. Patient, gave them a 2-year grace. 6-6 came, then they saw the true face. Black on black on black, irate. Had them all running scared straight out the gate. Skin do show you who kin, that's it though. What's inside never been too simple. Syrup, he sip cause he can't taste his own. Drink it up, drink it up. You belong in every milliliter of. They tried to take out every military leader, but you was born to be a martyr, and that doesn't mean a thing because that body really meat. Fill it up, your history is one you might consider killing for. This ain't the they taught you when you went to kindergarten. What you need to know is in the Queen Angela done told y'all. Grass path through. So what y'all talking about?

Issue in a statement saying turning on a dime, I get the nickel and it ain't just money. B, this ain't honey sweet, but it's funny to think of them wanting to speak when this pain is deep and ingrained in. Drink it up, dress it down, queen, wear the crown, king, wear the wounds, new blood in the wounds, loose, clear the tombs, bubble goose, suede shoes, looking like a who's who.

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It's insane. 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
0: She's got me all brickers. 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
1: Swear that.
0: Are you thick? 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
1: Ramblin'.

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1: Who are you?
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1: Does she want?
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0: Does she want?
1: Does she want?
0: Ching ching ching.

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a China Ajo, your piano abo. Everything be cool, quiet, and funny for a China Ajo, the body's all day. 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